sitting around and that takes his time by the shack outside the game. And you know what I'm talking about. Just let me know if you wanna go to that whole mile on the range. They got a lot of nice girls. I'm racing.

I was walking in World War III. 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Said it was a bad dream. I wouldn't worry about it none, though. Them old dreams are

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She said, hey man, you crazy or something? You seen what happened last time they started?

said the radio didn't work so well. 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It was Rockaday Johnny singing, "Tell your ma, tell your pa, our loves are gonna grow."

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Half the people can be part right all of the time, and some of the people can be all right part of the time, but all the people can't be all right all of the time. I think Abraham Lincoln said that. I'll let you be in my dream if I can be in yours. I said that.

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That voice is just inside his head when he kneels next to the presidential bed. Does he ever

It's just a word, isn't it? It's just a name. What's in a name? There's a lot in a name. I'll give you one name that means so much to me. Jenin. Jenin? Jenin is just a place in Palestine. I tell you no. Jenin is a place that makes me want to be a better believer. Every day.